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On a warm summer's evening, on a train bound for nowhere, I met up with a gambler. 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The boredom overtook us, and he began to speak. 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
1: With the news, I'm Sharda Backus. Good afternoon. Drivers who install unauthorized LED lights on their vehicles could lose their certificate of fitness as authorities intensify efforts to tackle a growing road safety concern. Traffic Chief Mahendra Singh told the newsroom that while vehicles may pass inspection with approved lighting, some owners later modify them by installing illegal high-intensity or colored LED lights, creating a serious hazard for other road users. According to Singh, drivers caught making these illegal modifications will have their certificate of fitness revoked. Under Guyana's Motor Vehicles and Road Traffic Act, unauthorized high-intensity or flashing LED lights displays, colored lights such as blue or green, and improperly positioned LED bars on private vehicles are illegal. They violate vehicle fitness regulations because their intense glare impairs oncoming drivers' visibility. Singh told the newsroom authorities are now holding license and certifying officers accountable. He said recent action has been taken against some officers, sending a clear message that issuing fitness certificates is serious business. The Guyana Fire Service is reminding developers and property owners that buildings three stories or higher must be equipped with sprinkler systems as part of fire safety requirements aimed at protecting lives and property. Operational Officer Robin Thomas told members of the media at the sidelines of a recent event that under the fire service established protocols and recommendation, any building that is three floors or higher must include a sprinkler system in its design before approval is granted. Thomas acknowledged that sprinkler systems can be costly to install, noting that the requirement is generally geared towards larger buildings. For smaller residential and commercial buildings, Thomas said the fire service instead recommends other fire safety measures, including fire extinguishers, smoke alarm systems, and fireballs. President of the Guyana Manufacturing and Services Association, Rafi Khan, has said that for many small manufacturers, securing finances is only one part of the challenge because businesses must be equipped to use it effectively. With the newly established Guyana Development Bank aimed at supporting small and medium-sized enterprises, GMSA is doing the work to ensure that its members are able to benefit from the jump. Khan said the association is focused on ensuring small and medium-sized enterprises are not only able to access financing, but also have the capacity to expand, compete, and eventually export. He said that while Guyana's expanding construction sector presents significant opportunities for manufacturers, long-term success will depend on producing goods that can compete regionally. Khan added that by helping businesses become investment-ready and export-ready before they seek financing, the association hopes to ensure they are better positioned to grow, create jobs, and contribute to Guyana's manufacturing sector. In the region, Trinidad and Tobago Minister of Homeland Security Roger Alexander has confirmed the government will seek to enact legislation requiring all citizens ages 16 and over to have a valid form of identification on them when they are in public spaces. In a telephone interview yesterday, the Trinidad Express reported that Alexander said the requirement will also apply to foreign nationals in public spaces in Trinidad and Tobago. A cabinet minute dated April 2, 2026, which was leaked and circulated on social media yesterday, proposed amendments to legislation requiring all citizens aged 16 and over to possess a valid form of identification in public spaces. The cabinet referred the note to the Finance and General Purposes Committee for consideration. And finally, on the international scene, U.S. President Donald Trump has denied reports that the U.S. is suffering a munitions shortage and vowed in a social media post that his administration would seek long-term jail sentences for those suspected of leaking information. According to the BBC, Trump and the Pentagon are facing mounting questions about the state of the military's arsenal as the war with Iran marks its 6th month. The U.S. and Iran have continued to trade strikes despite multiple pauses in fighting, and a deal to fully end hostilities remains elusive. Against that backdrop, the administration has sought to assure Americans that missile stockpiles remain robust even after vast quantities of difficult-to-manufacture weapons were used during the combat operation known as Operation Epic Fury and the tit-for-tat strike since. And that's the news to the moment. The details and more can be found at newsroom.gy. I'm Sharda Bacchus. Take care.

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1: 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I want to say thanks to Mr. Sheriff Ahmad, Dr. Lasandra Ahmad, Shoba, Amir, and everyone down there at Sheriff Medical Center, Sheriff General Hospital, Lino Road, Public Road, West Coast, Demerara.

0: 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Powering the first segment. It's Saturday. Good morning to you. The market goes, every one of you. Busy street, busy town. Well, just in Guyana, welcome. Hope you're having a fabulous day. It's Saturday. It's in the weekend mood. I'm so excited for the weekend. Always a pleasure. For the first time, after a long time, I'm so excited. You know, I'm so happy. I had a real good rest last evening. I want to say good morning to Miss Williams, Fat Boy Discount Store. Good morning to Mr. Roy Hussein, his wonderful family. All the staff, they're very courteous, friendly. I always enjoy quality time down there.
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2: 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Our telephone number is 264-2873. We're opposite Churches. Yes, and you could also contact us on Facebook.
0: 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And the team down here at Fat Boy Discount Store, Freedom Hoop. 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
0: 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Let's say a special good morning to my good friend. And I want to say thanks for all the gospel messages, inspirational messages. That's Deona Kingston Williams up in the USA. Enjoy your stay there, Deon Williams. Gregory King, my good friend and brother, is listening in too as well. Charmely up in the Bronx, USA, a special good morning. Faisal and his team listening in. Good morning. Uncle Munir up there in Canada. My cousin Andy, Frieden Hoop, Debbie, the kitty girl. The Tempo's up in LaGrange, Nafisa in Canada. Good morning to you, my cousin Raphael, Montreal, Canada. Cheryl here in Guyana. Good morning. Penny Isaacs, good morning. 624-7874, keep those messages coming in. This is 89.1, I'm Frederick Rampersold, your host, and we're updating you what's happening in the business world. I want to say good morning to my good friend, Mr. Sham Autar. 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

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Today, as I said, we're talking about vitamin C. We just can't exhaust the benefits of vitamin C. I had one this morning. 1,000 grams. I usually use one a day, but whenever I feel like I'm in the mood of coughing, sort of, I use one in the morning, one in the evening. But every day I use a vitamin C, 1,000 milligrams. All right. Vitamin C is essential for overall health, offering numerous benefits, including immune set support, antioxidant protection, and skin health. What are some of the benefits? Immune system support. Vitamin C is well known for its role in enhancing the immune system. It helps stimulate the production of, guess what? The white blood cells, which are crucial for fighting infections. The regular intake of vitamin C can help reduce the duration of severity of colds and other infections. Antioxidant properties. As a powerful antioxidant, vitamin C protects cells from damage caused by free radicals, which are unstable molecules that can lead to oxidative stress and chronic diseases such as heart disease and cancer. Skin health. Vitamin C is vital for collagen synthesis, which is essential for maintaining skin elasticity and firmness. It helps in wound healing and may reduce the appearance of wrinkles by promoting healthy skin. Now, heart health. Studies suggest that vitamin C may help lower blood pressure and reduce the risk of cardiovascular diseases. It can improve endothelial function, which is important for maintaining a healthy blood cells or blood vessels. Iron absorption. Vitamin C enhances the absorption of non-hemic iron, the type of iron found in plants-based foods. Eye health. 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Potential chronic diseases prevention by reducing oxidative stress and inflammation. 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I want to say a special hello to all joining us. And 10 hours 20 in Guyana, you were with Exploring What's Available in the Business World. I want to say a special shout out to Sammy Christmas up in there in Toronto. Also to my cousin Annette up in the USA, Bobby and Talisha and everyone. Renwick McDougall, Arizona, Texas. Patrick, Shanto, Randy and Andy up in Yonkers, USA. Good morning to you. To Teresa, good morning. Raymond Paul Singh, Brooklyn, New York, good morning. Marlo, good morning to you. Hope you're doing really well. Also to Mrs. Backus, good morning. Power up in Florida, good morning. Rudy from New Jersey, good morning. Ronald up in the Bronx, USA, good morning. To the Carrington's family, good morning to you. 624-7874. It's Saturday morning, lots of you at the market. I have a very good song to play. This is such a true song, you know, when Bob Marley wrote this song. Just a couple days now, I've been coming to grips with this song to see, wow, these guys wrote these songs. It's Saturday morning, let's entertain you, all right?

0: 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So this is where your travel begins.
1: Thank you so much, Colin. Aliano, the team down here in Mundishwar Travel. I trust you guys are doing really well today. Remember, you can check them out. They're at 45 to 47 Water Street, Georgetown, Guyana. We're cruising on a Saturday. I don't know why I'm so excited this morning. I'm so happy, I can tell you this. It's really amazing to know that we're alive and we're well, because God is our creator and He is in control of our lives. Isn't that so? Well, with that in mind, we're going to be joining Sterling Products Limited. I want to say good morning to Mr. Ramsey Ali, Rita Bihari, Tallboy, Kamini, Mr. Sammy. 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Let's find out more. What a way to enjoy these products.
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0: 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Want to say a special shout out and good morning to Sunita, her team. 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And it's always a pleasure promoting, promulgating, and letting you know what's happening down there. Sunita is wonderful, really, really wonderful person. One of these good days, I'm going to get the chance to meet you in person, Sunita. But I thank you for your courtesy, the way you speak professionally and everything. And also your staff, they're dynamic. Good morning to all of you. Thrifty Shopping Center. I want to say good morning to Sunita and her team down there at Thrifty Shopping Center. 129 Regent Street, Lazytown, Georgetown, Guyana. They're located between Wellington Street and King Street. And to let you know their opening hours, Mondays 8:30 a.m. to 5 p.m. Tuesdays to Thursdays 8:30 a.m. to 4:30 p.m. And Fridays 8:30 a.m. to 5:30 p.m. You can call them on 226-1992, 225-0080, 227-5975, and also the cell numbers 657-6894, 655-0932. Remember that you can take these information down. If you don't need the items at this time, you can always, when you need, they're available and you have the contact, you know where you can pick up these items from. Let's talk today about the outdoor tables. They have outdoor tables and chairs with cushions. And you need to have a look at the picture. You need to visit them to see what I'm talking about. Then you will, telling you and just enlightening you, promulgating what they have. But for you to see the quality and the type and the kind of appearances that will make you focus on buying them, you will have to visit the location, even if you're just inquiring. They have outdoor tables with chairs and cushions, have mug sets with accompanying saucers, cups, teacups and dish bowls, wine glasses, an assortment of other colorful glasses, an assortment of crockery and cutlery, different colors of waste paper baskets, water coolers, food warmers, ice coolers, pressure cookers in all pots, all sizes, racks for storage of pot sets and accessories. 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Thank you so much, Sunita and her team. I want to say hi to Davey up in Canada, Shania Gonzalez. Hope you're doing really well today, Shania. She's up there in the U.S. of A. All right, I just want to say hi to Nadia from Burbese. I have so many fans now in Burbese, especially on Sundays. It's awesome. Thank you so much to all joining. I want to say a special good morning to Haiti. My cousins, Basile and Harold, Chiatao, Brant from Canada, Tahira, Abdul, Shahid, Aziz, good morning. Also a special good morning to Michelle, Sharmila, Hansmatri, Mahaika, River, and the Suknios, good morning to you. Rondell, my good friend, good morning. I want to say hi to the Mohammeds. And they have the spices now traditionally in all the homes in Guyana. Lots of people talking about it. The quality that goes with it. And lots of people at the supermarket's favorite, as closest to you, you will pick up Pepe's products. I want to say a special shout out to the Mohammeds. And thank you very much for coming on board. They're also wonderful, really, really wonderful. The way they talk, they treat you. A special shout out to you down there, Thrifty Shopping Center. Also to Pepe's, the products that gives you, make your kitchen look bright. It's all about taking you there to the next level. All right, let's say a special good morning once again.
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0: 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I'm so happy that you're joining us here. 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
0: Well, let's say a special shout-out to the Peppies and the Mohammeds, and let's join them. 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So ladies and gentlemen, when you're thinking about spices and all that's good for you to enjoy, you know, the barbecue, the items that you will need, oh boy. We're talking about green seasoning, cassava casserole, pepper sauce, West Indian hot sauce, West Indian garlic sauce, mango achar, bling bling achar, hot chunky lime sauce, mustard, flavored edible oil. The items you need, most importantly, so Pepe's, that's a place to go. That's a trademark. Look for them. Mohammed's Manufacturing Enterprise. Thank you so much to the Mohammeds. Wishing every one of you an awesome, awesome weekend from the Mohammeds. Well, this is where I have to say goodbye. I want to say it's been a pleasure. Lots of people said they enjoyed Bob Marley's selection this morning. What I'm going to do, I'm going to make it a little more entertaining. So every week I'm going to have a little Bob Marley or maybe a chutney or something to spice it up. But I thank you so much for all those who enjoyed Bob Marley this morning. It's been a pleasure keeping your company, and DJ Golden Child comes up next. This is where I say goodbye. Join me this afternoon, 16:30, and this is where we'll do some wonderful selections, entertaining fives, musical extravaganza. Take care. Have an awesome day. Remember, Jesus loves you, and I love you too, and let's be kind to one another, and let's remember to respect each other. That's the only way that we can survive together. As Bob Marley says, one love. Take care.
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0: I want to say good morning to Sunita and her team down there at Thrifty Shopping Center, 129 Regent Street, Lazytown, Georgetown, Guyana. They're located between Wellington Street and King Street. And to let you know, their opening hours, Mondays 8:30 a.m. to 5 p.m., Tuesdays to Thursdays 8:30 a.m. to 4:30 p.m., and Fridays 8:30 a.m. to 5:30 p.m. You can call them on 226-1992, 225-0080, 227-5975, and also the cell numbers 657-6894, 655-0932. Remember that you can take these information down. If you don't need the items at this time, you can always, when you need, they're available and you have the contact, you know where you can pick up these items from. Let's talk today about the outdoor tables. They have outdoor tables and chairs with cushions. And you need to have a look at the picture. You need to visit them to see what I'm talking
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5: 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Also, they're celebrating their fifth anniversary, celebrating 5 years of growth and commitment. Shouting out to everyone locked into the program in or out of Guyana, wherever you're locked in from. What to say, big ups to you guys, everyone who's locked in. As we head to some music, then I'm going to come back and let you know what's up with Guyana Breweries Inc. and that 592 promotion where you could enjoy that today. All right, so let's get into the music.

0: time check, just about 30 minutes past that 11 o'clock hour. Shouting out to everyone locked in, the Sudial family locked in there. Saying good morning to Mona, locked in from Brampton. Of course, it is the GBI hour. Dropping some tunes here this morning for you. We got the Big Duck Curry competition coming up next week, Saturday.
1: 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Kings and Queens of Duck Curry Competition. Saturday, August 29th. Lusignan Ground. Ask yourself, are you ready?

0: The stories, the good times, the moment we share. All of we in the 592 family. Together we celebrate and we are always ready for the next rounds. What brings us together? It's we rhythm, it's we energy, it's a cheers with a cold 592 beer. It's more than a beer. 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So grab a 592, cause that's made for we. 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

Back with you. The time check is about 11 hours, 20. And of course, that weekend special, the weekend bliss, it's a good order. 592 Lagerbeer, you buy a bucket and you get free merch. Well, today you can catch an action that's already started at Prance number 6 in Horstel in there. Lucky Mart Market in Leonore from 5 p.m. Anil Dat in Georgetown from 4 to 6 p.m. Airport Bar Industry from 7:15 to 9:15 p.m. Track Sports Bar in Georgetown. That's from 7 from 6 to 7:45 p.m. Miami number 2 in Georgetown. That's from 8 to 10 p.m. And you can catch that action at Mitra's Bar on Monday from 8 to 10 p.m. too as well. 592, buy a bucket and get free merch. Saying good morning there to Mr. Rudy, who's locked in. He says, happy GBI Saturday to everyone listening. And teaming up in Bush.Burbies as well. Let me say good morning to Charmily, who is locked in from the Browns. Yeah, she says, a happy Saturday. She's locked in, enjoying. Auntie Ruby's locked in as well. One love. Big it up to Team GBI. To Miss Sita, good morning to you. To folks there at Serendipity, yes, all our regular listeners to the program, to NTN Radio, to everyone overall who's locked in. Let's get with some more music here this morning.

Yes, you're locked into the GBI Hour. Let me say good morning to Shawnee as well, man. Trying to go to Shawnee and the folks there in Kitty. I hope you guys are having a good morning so far. Auntie Lolly Turner crew down at Monrepo Market.

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1: Get yourself ready for this one, Saturday the 29th. I'm telling you, it's going to be crazy. Lusik Nan Grong, the Kings and the Queens. Duck Curry competition, of course, the after party featuring this artist, Simon Naidoo. Along with AW Lyrical. You're surely DJ Golden Child, DJ Stefan, DJ Blacksby, Selector Kevin, Full Bloom Songs, the entire works. 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

Shido Team GBIS Pro to be a part of this one as well. Try to go to the band Euro Stevens. 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Music 9 Ground Crew.

morning to Auntie Nalini Singh. She says she is definitely enjoying the nice song. And of course, for the heat, tonight is the big night. Oh, yeah, tonight, Warriors. Mm-hmm. Of course, shout out to all the Warriors fans. And never come true. Pamela Citroen Hendrix is wishing everyone listening a happy Saturday and a blessed and a safe weekend. Love always. Same to you as well, all right?

course, I want to say happy birthday greetings going out to Sandy, who's celebrating her birthday today. Wishing you nothing but the best. Of course, you're getting greetings from your family, friends, relatives, from everyone, you know, the entire crew. Just wishing you nothing but the best. Do have a good one. I know it's going to be epic. So once again, happy birthday to you, Sandy.

0: 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All of we in the 592 family. Together we celebrate and we are always ready for the next rounds. What brings us together? 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It's more than a beer. It's our story. 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So grab a 592, cause that's made for we. This one for us, and the next rungs is on you. 592, brewed for you. 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
2: 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Yep, definitely. It's the watch party, Kingston Seawall. You can't miss it. You will see all the tents, all the flags, everything set up there for you to enjoy the game. The Kings and the Queens Dockery competition, Saturday, the 29th of August. Admission is just $1,000. The competition fee, though, is $25,000 with over $1 million in prizes to be won. Registration is open for 10 male teams and 10 female teams. And remember, live performances by AW Lyrical, Simon Naidoo, Fulham Sound System is going to be there. My boy DJ Stefan from 71 Songs, DJ Blacksby, yours truly, Golden Child, and Selector Kevin. All right. KR Tasa Troop is going to be there as well, so you don't want to miss it. Shouting out to Urban Events there at Pro Graphics, Ministry of Culture, Youth, and Sports, Westside is Party Rental, Fabulous Auto, shouting out to Caribbean and 592 Lagerbeer, Losing Land Ground. It's been a while since we had a Duck Curry competition there, all right? So, yeah, make sure you come out and you're going to enjoy some products there from GBI as well. This is the GBI Hour. Some more music. Let's go.

quickly say happy birthday greetings going out to Mona Kehdo of Brampton, Canada, from her husband Suresh, son Navesh, daughter Nadia, daughter-in-law Devi, granddaughter Maya, Lakshmi. We all love you, Mom. Also, congratulations to Faith for her outstanding performance at Christchurch Secondary School as a top student. Best wishes coming from her parents, Mr. and Mistress Manglani. It's always getting me to say that. Our two sisters, Natalia and Anna, may God continue to direct your path. That is coming from the Sudial family there as well. Also, shouting out a blessed weekend to beautiful wife Shalini. Also to Vic, Avinash, and Keisho. Big it up. Greetings coming from Amir. You guys continue to enjoy on the GBI Hour here.

Matt Vicar Sahad, Yo Ravi B, Bumblebee. Remember, you could enjoy Guyana Beery's Inc. products as well at SNS Lounge in Morning Ripoll. She's sweet like honey. You know, the team always out there. Big up to the man, Selector Terry, DJ Kevin, Selector Kevin. Yo. Fipe, of course, and I'm going to be there on Sunday night as well. She bosses. Let's go, come on.

0: remember, guys, to make sure head on over to the Guyana Breweries Inc. Facebook page. You could follow them up. You could follow up the respective brands as well. They keep informed. You could also stay connected with Guyana Breweries Inc. on their official WhatsApp channel. The first time I see you, I fall from this star. This is so pretty. Once again, they're celebrating 5 years of growth and commitment. So congratulations to Guyana Breweries Inc. 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there. So congratulations to the young cricketers who display tremendous talent, discipline and sportsmanship through the competition, and to the teams and individual players recognized during the presentation ceremony, of course, is Malta.
1: We got live.
0: 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All right.
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0: That's right, Guyana Breweries Inc. and the 89.1 FM, the Pulse of Guyana. It's coming down to that time where I have to wrap things up this morning here. All right. You know, it's always a pleasure. Just remember the motto, we exist to refresh and uplift our people worldwide with unique appealing beverages to continuously create value for everyone we touch. That's Guyana Breweries Inc. All right. So, yep, guys, if you're enjoying an alcoholic beverage from Guyana Breweries Inc., make sure you enjoy responsibly, 18 and over, no underage drinking. All right, try to go to all our drivers. Make sure you take your time on the roadways. Look out for those who are not looking out for you as well. Happy birthday to the man Terrence as well from SNS crew there. Wishing you all the best. All right, so I'm going to take my leave now until we meet again. Wishing you guys all the best for your weekend. Once again, whatever you're doing, stay safe. Do have a good one. Bye-bye for now.

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We have a 1 hour playlist for you guys with some great tunes, great music. 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You're tuned in to Shanae's Musical Sensation.

My next selection is done by our beautiful poor girl, yes, Miss Vanita Willie, and the beautiful queen from Sweet Tea and Tea, Wilty Grandrew. And I believe I saw a beautiful, handsome guy inside the video as well. He is no other than Mr. Big Rich from Sweet Tea and Tea, and yes, blazing hot radio station from Trinidad and Tobago. John is always broadcasting them. He loves listening to Big Rich, and he loves chilling with Big Rich. So, hey, Big Rich, big up to you. Let's go with My Heart is Beating, and I hope yours is beating as well. Enjoy.

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Big up to all you wonderful folks. Tune in to Shania's Musical Sensation on NTN Radio. Remember to enjoy the summer. Summer will by very fast in New York. And when you're in homeland Guyana, Saturday is the busiest day of the week. Everyone is trying to do their marketing. Everyone's trying to do some shopping. I enjoy Saturdays in Guyana as well. Hopefully, I'll be there soon. A few weeks ago, I was in Georgia, then the Hamptons. Now I'm in Florida. Maybe my next trip will be in homeland Guyana.

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Watch my program from around the world. I have viewers from Texas, Trinidad, Philippines, and not forgetting India. They love my music. They love my selection of songs. So guess what? Thank you, thank you. SMS Network, Roku TV, Fire Stick TV, lots of new content coming your way. Let's talk business. If you want to talk business, reach out to me. I love talking some business, especially on air. Let's talk about your health. Let's cook, or let's listen to some tunes. My kind of therapy, Shanann's Musical Sensation. I'll wrap up my program and say, if you're having a good time, know your limits. Be responsible. Don't overdo it. That's right. As adults, we need to be responsible for our actions. And don't feel bad when you do something wrong. Correct them. We make mistakes.

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taking all the ladies on the dance floor. 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